I know that's right. I am so grateful for you, Father. You are a good and faithful God. And we sit in gratitude tonight because of that. That was Elevation Worship here on your life-changing music station, Life 90.5. I am Whitney. It is the weekend and I am excited to be here spending this Saturday night with you. May we worship the Lord together this hour. I'll be here tonight until midnight.

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1: What happened, Washington? All those bullet holes in your jacket. How are you alive?
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0: In the new movie Young Washington, now in theaters, director John Irwin unpacks the origin story of George Washington. Irwin's cinematic portrait introduces us to George Washington as a brash, ambitious youth. In order to win the heart of Sally Carey, the daughter of a wealthy Virginia family, Washington seeks to prove his worth in battle. The biggest content concern families will likely have to navigate in this PG-13 biopic involves realistic, though not gory, combat. We also hear two mild profanities, and characters drink and smoke as well. But Young Washington is also packed with references to God's providence and guidance. So we're giving Young Washington a 3 out of 5 for family friendliness. Read the full review at PluggedIn.com/radio. I'm Adam Holtz with Plugged In Movie Review by Focus on the Family.

Uplifting and Encouraging, Life 90.5. Our Grace Girls Conference is this week, July 21st and 22nd. Going to be at Multiply Church from 10 a.m. to 4 p.m. And this is going to be for girls ages 11 to 15. When my daughter, who is now 15, so this will be her last Grace Girls Conference, when she first started 4 years ago, I had to just sign her up and say, this is what you're going to, and you're going to love it. And she had a lot of fear around that. She didn't know anyone that was going to be there. She did not really want to go, but it was the best thing that I could have done for her, especially at that age. We're going to have lots of fun new games this year. We're going to feed them. We're going to fill them with the Word of God, and it's going to be a really, really good, fun event that you want your girls to be a part of. You can head over to our website to get all the details and to register them. It's going to be at life905.com.

Life 90.5, the Carolina Coast favorite Christian music. If there is something to know about me, it is that I love the verse of the day. I look forward to it every day. I feel like it's a little hug from God, and he's like, this is what I've given you today. And today he is giving us this verse, going to be coming from Philippians 4, verse 7. It says, and the peace of God that surpasses all understanding will guard your hearts and minds through Christ Jesus. Paul does not promise that every problem will disappear, because if we're being honest, we're all going to face situations that we can't control. But he promises that God's peace is available even before all the answers arrive. Sometimes peace isn't about the absence of questions. It's the confidence that God is faithful while we wait.

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uplifting and encouraging. 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I am Whitney, excited to be here with you on your Saturday night, bringing you your favorite Christian music. 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I'll be here hanging out with you until midnight.

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That's John Reddick here on your life-changing music, Life 90.5. The words, the way, reminds us that faith isn't about having all the answers. It's about knowing who to follow. In John 14:6, it says, Jesus answered, I am the way and the truth and the life. No one comes to the Father except through me. So he doesn't just show us the way. He is the way.

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1: Life Changing Music, Life 90.5. That was Toby Mac that you just heard. And he is going to be a part of Fate Fest this year, which is taking place in Wilkesboro, North Carolina. So many good artists a part of that. Friday night looks like Jamie McDonald, Ben Fuller, CeCe Winans. Saturday's artists are Toby Mac, Micah Tyler, Band Reeves, so many more. This is so worth checking into. I have never been, but it looks like it would be the best time. 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

All right, Toby Mac, Micah Tyler, Band Reeves, so many more. This is so worth checking into. I have never been, but it looks like it would be the best time. 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

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I have put that to the test, and every time, if we just sit in pure gratitude of who God is and what He has done for us in our lives, things begin to shift. I am Whitney. This is Life 90.5, and I am so glad that you are here. No matter what your night looks like, know that you're not alone and that you are loved deeply by your Heavenly Father. I'll be here with you tonight until midnight.

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1: Hi, I am David, a student from Northside School of Christian Leadership, and this is Your Life 90.5, verse of the day. John 3:16-17. 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

Uplifting and encouraging, Life 90.5. Philippians 4:7 says, "And the peace of God, which surpasses all understanding, will guard your hearts and minds through Christ Jesus." Paul wrote these words while he was in prison. Even though his circumstances were difficult, he had learned that true peace doesn't come from having an easy life. It comes from trusting God.

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Sometimes we just need to sit in gratitude. Quiet nights give us the perfect chance to just pause and reflect. Psalm 100 verse 4 says, "Enter his gates with thanksgiving and his courts with praise. Give thanks to him and

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1: That's Matthew West, good, here on your life-changing music station, Life 90.5. I am Whitney, excited to be here hanging out with you on your Saturday night. Got some more of your favorite Christian music on the way and some encouragement, too. I'll be here for a bit longer until

0: Sometimes this world feels like such a dark place. It breaks my heart when I watch the news or hear about all the bad things that happen in the world. 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
0: There's a verse in the book of John that encourages my heart when I feel discouraged from all the bad things going on around me. This verse says, "The light shines in the darkness, and the darkness has not overcome it." You see, no matter how dark things may seem, the darkness can never overcome the light. The light of Jesus shines brightly, and the light will always overtake the darkness. Yes, this world can be a dark place, so let's be sure we're shining the light of Jesus everywhere we go. He is our hope.
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Praise God. That's Tasha Layton here on your life-changing music, Life 90.5. We had a beautiful Saturday today. Lots of sunshine, hot, but sunny and beautiful. And for your night tonight, we are looking at a low of 80. And for your Sunday, Monday, Tuesday, looking like that chance of thunderstorms and showers is going to be likely. So just carry an umbrella around. When this heat comes, so do those chances. But that is our forecast. I'll look at it for the next couple of days.

lost. I have questioned if you could, and when it led me to the cross, only then.

guest Chef Slater here on your life-changing music, Life 90.5. I am really, really loving that song. One of my top worship songs right now. It's called Valley of Worship. That is it for me tonight, friend. I am heading home, and I look forward to being back with you tomorrow night for your Sunday 8 until midnight, bringing you your favorite Christian music. Want to leave you, though, with our verse of the day today, coming from Philippians 4, verse 7. It says, "And the peace of God, which surpasses all understanding, will guard your hearts and minds through Christ Jesus." Maybe you're facing something tonight that doesn't have an easy answer. Well, I want you to take heart. God offers a peace that can guard your heart and mind even in these uncertain moments. His presence is greater than your worry, and His faithfulness is greater than

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1: What happened, Washington? Are those bullet holes in your jacket? How are you alive?
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0: In the new movie Young Washington, now in theaters, director John Irwin unpacks the origin story of George Washington. Irwin's cinematic portrait introduces us to George Washington as a brash, ambitious youth. In order to win the heart of Sally Carey, the daughter of a wealthy Virginia family, Washington seeks to prove his worth in battle. The biggest content concern families will likely have to navigate in this PG-13 biopic involves realistic, though not gory, combat. We also hear two mild profanities, and characters drink and smoke as well. But Young Washington is also packed with references to God's providence and guidance. So we're giving Young Washington a 3 out of 5 for family friendliness. Read the full review at PluggedIn.com/radio. I'm Adam Holtz with the Plugged In Movie Review by Focus on the Family.

0: 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Music
1: news. Switchfoot is celebrating a major new chapter. Their highly anticipated album, Forever Now, is out, and it's being called the most thematic and narrative-driven project of their career. The 13-track album unfolds like a story centered on the emotional questions someone might wrestle with during their final days of life. Frontman John Foreman says the record is about releasing control and rediscovering the joy of simply creating. The album opens with the fiery Wake Up, Mr. Crow, and closes with the Butterfly Effect, drawing inspiration from classic novelists like Tolstoy to bring multiple voices and perspectives into the songs. Adding to the excitement, the band will make their Grand Ole Opry debut on July 23rd, and this fall they'll hit the road on the Forever Now tour with special guest Amberlynn. Visit switchfoot.com for more information. I'm Rachel James with Music News.
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0: In the new movie Young Washington, now in theaters, director John Irwin unpacks the origin story of George Washington. Irwin's cinematic portrait introduces us to George Washington as a brash, ambitious youth. In order to win the heart of Sally Carey, the daughter of a wealthy Virginia family, Washington seeks to prove his worth in battle. The biggest content concern families will likely have to navigate in this PG-13 biopic involves realistic, though not gory, combat. We also hear two mild profanities, and characters drink and smoke as well. But Young Washington is also packed with references to God's providence and guidance. So we're giving Young Washington a 3 out of 5 for family friendliness. Read the full review at PluggedIn.com/radio. I'm Adam Holtz with Plugged In Movie Review by Focus on the Family.

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1: 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Nothing comes out. Yet so many of us try to live that way every day. 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But somewhere along the way, we stopped letting God pour into us. In John 7, Jesus says that whoever believes in Him will have rivers of living water flowing from within them. 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
0: When Paul wrote what we now know as the book of 2 Timothy, he was alone, in prison, falsely accused, and in his final days. What's so inspiring is Paul was determined to encourage others, even from a dark prison cell. In some of Paul's darkest days, he wrote these words, "But the Lord stood at my side and gave me strength." You see, even though Paul knew he would soon be put to death, he continued to share the gospel. My friend, just as Paul knew that God was with him in his time of need, you and I can be sure of that same truth. Jesus gives us strength to face whatever is in front of us.
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1: What happened, Washington? All those bullet holes in your jacket. How are you alive?
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0: In the new movie Young Washington, now in theaters, director John Irwin unpacks the origin story of George Washington. Irwin's cinematic portrait introduces us to George Washington as a brash, ambitious youth. In order to win the heart of Sally Carey, the daughter of a wealthy Virginia family, Washington seeks to prove his worth in battle. The biggest content concern families will likely have to navigate in this PG-13 biopic involves realistic, though not gory, combat. We also hear two mild profanities, and characters drink and smoke as well. But Young Washington is also packed with references to God's providence and guidance. So we're giving Young Washington a 3 out of 5 for family friendliness. Read the full review at PluggedIn.com/radio. I'm Adam Holtz with Plugged In Movie Review by Focus on the Family.

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1: Hi, I am David, a student from Northside School of Christian Leadership, and this is your Life 90.5 verse of the day. John 3:16-17. 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For God did not send his Son into the world to condemn the world, but that the world through him might be saved.
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0: Sometimes this world feels like such a dark place. It breaks my heart when I watch the news or hear about all the bad things that happen in the world. 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
0: There's a verse in the book of John that encourages my heart when I feel discouraged from all the bad things going on around me. This verse says, "The light shines in the darkness, and the darkness has not overcome it." You see, no matter how dark things may seem, the darkness can never overcome the light. The light of Jesus shines brightly, and the light will always overtake the darkness. Yes, this world can be a dark place, so let's be sure we're shining the light of Jesus everywhere we go. He is our hope.
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0: In the new movie Young Washington, now in theaters, director John Irwin unpacks the origin story of George Washington. Irwin's cinematic portrait introduces us to George Washington as a brash, ambitious youth. In order to win the heart of Sally Carey, the daughter of a wealthy Virginia family, Washington seeks to prove his worth in battle. The biggest content concern families will likely have to navigate in this PG-13 biopic involves realistic, though not gory, combat. We also hear two mild profanities, and characters drink and smoke as well. But Young Washington is also packed with references to God's providence and guidance. So we're giving Young Washington a 3 out of 5 for family friendliness. Read the full review at PluggedIn.com/radio. I'm Adam Holtz with Plugged In Movie Review by Focus on the Family.

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1: news. Switchfoot is celebrating a major new chapter. Their highly anticipated album, Forever Now, is out, and it's being called the most thematic and narrative-driven project of their career. The 13-track album unfolds like a story centered on the emotional questions someone might wrestle with during their final days of life. Frontman John Foreman says the record is about releasing control and rediscovering the joy of simply creating. The album opens with the fiery Wake Up, Mr. Crow, and closes with the Butterfly Effect, drawing inspiration from classic novelists like Tolstoy to bring multiple voices and perspectives into the songs. Adding to the excitement, the band will make their Grand Ole Opry debut on July 23rd, and this fall they'll hit the road on the Forever Now tour with special guest Amberlynn. Visit switchfoot.com for more information. I'm Rachel James with Music News.
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0: In the new movie Young Washington, now in theaters, director John Irwin unpacks the origin story of George Washington. Irwin's cinematic portrait introduces us to George Washington as a brash, ambitious youth. In order to win the heart of Sally Carey, the daughter of a wealthy Virginia family, Washington seeks to prove his worth in battle. The biggest content concern families will likely have to navigate in this PG-13 biopic involves realistic, though not gory, combat. We also hear two mild profanities, and characters drink and smoke as well. But Young Washington is also packed with references to God's providence and guidance. So we're giving Young Washington a 3 out of 5 for family friendliness. Read the full review at PluggedIn.com/radio. I'm Adam Holtz with Plugged In Movie Review by Focus on the Family.

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1: 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What's so inspiring is Paul was determined to encourage others, even from a dark prison cell. 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You see, even though Paul knew he would soon be put to death, he continued to share the gospel. My friend, just as Paul knew that God was with him in his time of need, you and I can be sure of that same truth. Jesus gives us strength to face whatever is in front of us.
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1: What happened, Washington? 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How are you alive?
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0: In the new movie Young Washington, now in theaters, director John Irwin unpacks the origin story of George Washington. Irwin's cinematic portrait introduces us to George Washington as a brash, ambitious youth. In order to win the heart of Sally Carey, the daughter of a wealthy Virginia family, Washington seeks to prove his worth in battle. The biggest content concern families will likely have to navigate in this PG-13 biopic involves realistic, though not gory, combat. We also hear two mild profanities, and characters drink and smoke as well. But Young Washington is also packed with references to God's providence and guidance. So we're giving Young Washington a 3 out of 5 for family friendliness. Read the full review at PluggedIn.com/radio. I'm Adam Holtz with Plugged In Movie Review by Focus on the Family.

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0: David. On the night you're falling all to pieces, you can bring your lonely heart to Jesus. 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

0: Sometimes this world feels like such a dark place. It breaks my heart when I watch the news or hear about all the bad things that happen in the world. 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
0: There's a verse in the book of John that encourages my heart when I feel discouraged from all the bad things going on around me. This verse says, "The light shines in the darkness, and the darkness has not overcome it." You see, no matter how dark things may seem, the darkness can never overcome the light. The light of Jesus shines brightly, and the light will always overtake the darkness. Yes, this world can be a dark place, so let's be sure we're shining the light of Jesus everywhere we go. He is our hope.
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grateful for the Lord, but maybe not so much for our weather this weekend. Elevation Worship on Life 90.5. I'm Mandy Bowman. Happy Sunday, friend. It is toasty. It continues to be toasty today. Mostly sunny, mid-90s, but we do have maybe a little relief on the way. Chances of showers, maybe even thunderstorms over the next 24 hours. It's a smaller chance this afternoon with stronger chances overnight and through your Monday morning. Tonight, we're in the upper 70s and then back to low 90s for your Monday.

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No, it won't. Pat Barrett, I've got a fire on Life 90.5. I'm Mandy Bowman on these very hot, fiery summer days. The last thing I want to do is put on more layers. It's suggested that if you're outside for long, to put on long sleeves and pants to protect you from the sun and bugs and such. I'm not a fan of that plan, actually. To me, the heat seems like a bigger problem than a mosquito, right? But God's word actually tells us to put on some extra layers to protect us from a different danger. Ephesians chapter 6, verse 13 says, therefore, put on the full armor of God. That's truth, righteousness, faith, peace, the gospel, the word, so that when the day of evil comes, you may be able to stand your ground, and after having done everything, to stand. We have an enemy that's much more dangerous than the weather. And if we're going to keep standing against him and survive every attack, that armor is an absolute necessity. And thankfully, that armor is also lightweight and breathable and feels really, really good.

thank God for a reminder from his word for today. Leanna Crawford on Life Changing Music, Life 90.5. I'm Mandy Bowman. And if I'm totally honest, I've been struggling with some fear lately. Fear about the future, fear about details, fear about all these little things that honestly I shouldn't be worried about when I read this verse, our life verse today from Isaiah chapter 41, verse 10. It says, so do not fear, for I am with you. Don't be dismayed, for I am your God. I will strengthen you and help you. I will uphold you with my righteous right hand. Oh boy, do I need some strengthening and do I need some help. And I need that upholding by his righteous right hand. And I need to remember verses like that say, hey, you don't need to fear anymore. Every

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1: What happened, Washington? All those bullet holes in your jacket. How are you alive?
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0: In the new movie Young Washington, now in theaters, director John Irwin unpacks the origin story of George Washington. Irwin's cinematic portrait introduces us to George Washington as a brash, ambitious youth. In order to win the heart of Sally Carey, the daughter of a wealthy Virginia family, Washington seeks to prove his worth in battle. The biggest content concern families will likely have to navigate in this PG-13 biopic involves realistic, though not gory, combat. We also hear two mild profanities, and characters drink and smoke as well. But Young Washington is also packed with references to God's providence and guidance. So we're giving Young Washington a 3 out of 5 for family friendliness. Read the full review at PluggedIn.com/radio. I'm Adam Holtz with the Plugged In Movie Review by Focus on the

0: Oh, there's going to be so much joy in Wilmington this Tuesday. Josiah Queen can't steal my joy on Life 90.5 because that's when Grace Girls begins this Tuesday and Wednesday. It's the Grace Girls Unfiltered Conference for girls age 11 to 15. Going to have some engaging speakers, some great conversations, also a ton of fun, too. And it's just going to be a blast of a time as we encourage young ladies in their walk with Jesus. 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Here's what one little girl had to say about her time at Grace Girls.
1: Hi, my name is Annabella and I'm 11 years old. 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
0: Can you just hear the joy in Annabella's voice? Oh my goodness. 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

And one day, our weather is going to feel okay. Forrest Frank on Life 90.5. I'm Mandy Bowman. But for today, in the next 24 hours, we're looking at still warm conditions and a chance of rain, too. Mostly sunny, mid-90s for your Sunday. Chances of showers this afternoon, maybe even thunderstorms over the next 24 hours. A smaller chance this afternoon, but stronger chances overnight and through your Monday morning. We're in the upper 70s tonight and then back to the low 90s tomorrow. Your love alone.

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1: news. Switchfoot is celebrating a major new chapter. Their highly anticipated album, Forever Now, is out, and it's being called the most thematic and narrative-driven project of their career. The 13-track album unfolds like a story centered on the emotional questions someone might wrestle with during their final days of life. Frontman John Foreman says the record is about releasing control and rediscovering the joy of simply creating. The album opens with the fiery Wake Up, Mr. Crow, and closes with the Butterfly Effect, drawing inspiration from classic novelists like Tolstoy to bring multiple voices and perspectives into the song. Adding to the excitement, the band will make their Grand Ole Opry debut on July 23rd, and this fall they'll hit the road on the Forever Now tour with special guest Amberlin. Visit switchfoot.com for more information. I'm Rachel James with Music News.
0: 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I've been washed in the water, washed in the blood of the

0: Yeah, he is. John Reddick with Praise God on life-changing music, Life 90.5. 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There's still Vacation Bible Schools coming up towards the end of this summer. There's regular events like Celebrate Recoveries and the Healing Service and lots of other things, too. But there's another thing happening soon you might not want to miss. This Wednesday, New Hanover Church is having a movie night. Woo! This Wednesday night, 7 o'clock, they're showing the movie Average Joe, the true story of Joe Kennedy, a high school football coach and retired Marine who faced a legal battle after being fired for praying publicly on the field. Whew. This event is free. You can find out more about this event at New Hanover Church and tons of others on our events page at life905.com.
1: Three brothers in a fire, willing to die for their faith. But you were with them in the fire, and they walked out the next day. And Daniel met a lion because he chose to pray. But you shut the mouth of that lion, and he walked out the next day.

they're liking this weather. Josiah Queen with Demons on Life 90.5. It has been a hot weekend around Williamson. Like, I have not left my house at all except to go to church this morning. But even that, I was tempted to just stay home and stream the service online in my own EC so I wouldn't have to go outside. Yeah, it has been toasty. In fact, a friend shared this with me this weekend. She said, no matter what anyone asks me today, my answer will be, it's too hot for that. It's too hot for that. Oh, give me all that living water. Ice cold, please.

And when it led me to the cross, only then

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1: It's not just people who have their purses snatched that need saving.
0: It might be a college student who's far away from home for the first time, a businesswoman who just lost her job, or a mom who's just struggling to deal with a two-year-old. 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

we're in that valley, though, it can be tough to see God's goodness. It's Tasha Layton. Meet me in the valley on Life 90.5. Some days God's goodness is so easy to see, isn't it? Everything's just going great. You got the promotion. The kids are like excelling at all the things. But other days, we may have to look back and remember how faithfully he has carried us. Through every high and low, every answered prayer, and every season of waiting, God has never, ever stopped being good. His faithfulness is not based on our circumstances. It's rooted instead in something much more permanent. It's rooted in who he is. And when we remember his goodness in the past, we find the courage to trust him with what we're going through today. And we find the hope for whatever tomorrow may bring too. So with every breath God gives us, may our lives become a song of gratitude. Oh, I will sing of the goodness of God.

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rescue me from this heat. We the Kingdom, rescue me on Life 90.5. I'm Mandy Bowman on this very warm Sunday as these hot conditions continue. Mostly sunny mid-90s for today. We do have chances of showers, maybe even thunderstorms over the next 24 hours. It's a small chance this afternoon, but stronger chances overnight and through your Monday morning. We're in the upper 70s tonight and then back to the low 90s for your Monday.

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0: If we could measure trust on a scale of 1 out of 10, how would you rate your trust in God? 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Psalm 29 says, "In you, Lord my God, I put my trust." You see, trust is a decision we make to let go of control and to put our lives completely into God's hands. God does know what's best, my friend, so let's choose to trust in Him. 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And on a scale of 10 out of 10, let's put our complete trust in Him.
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No, it won't. Pat Barrett, I've got a fire on Life 90.5. I'm Mandy Bowman on these very hot, fiery summer days. The last thing I want to do is put on more layers. It's suggested that if you're outside for long, to put on long sleeves and pants to protect you from the sun and bugs and such. I'm not a fan of that plan, actually. To me, the heat seems like a bigger problem than a mosquito, right? But God's word actually tells us to put on some extra layers to protect us from a different danger. Ephesians chapter 6, verse 13 says, therefore, put on the full armor of God. That's truth, righteousness, faith, peace, the gospel, the word, so that when the day of evil comes, you may be able to stand your ground, and after having done everything, to stand. We have an enemy that's much more dangerous than the weather. And if we're going to keep standing against him and survive every attack, that armor is an absolute necessity. And thankfully, that armor is also lightweight and breathable and feels really, really good.

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God, I am just grateful for you. Elevation Worship on Life 90.5. I'm Mandy Bowman, and I am extra grateful on these very warm days for things like air conditioning in my home and in my car. 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

0: Oh, there's going to be so much joy in Wilmington this Tuesday. Josiah Queen can't steal my joy on Life 90.5 because that's when Grace Girls begins this Tuesday and Wednesday. It's the Grace Girls Unfiltered Conference for girls age 11 to 15. Going to have some engaging speakers, some great conversations, also a ton of fun, too. And it's just going to be a blast of a time as we encourage young ladies in their walk with Jesus. 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Here's what one little girl had to say about her time at Grace Girls.
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0: Can you just hear the joy in Annabella's voice? 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

all right. Life 90.5. Hey, Hannah here, and a look at your weather for this Sunday. We're actually starting to enter into a few days where we have some rain potential. I know we still need it across our region. So thankfully, we could see those chances increasing over the next couple of days. Tonight, going to be down to a low of around 76. Rain chances pretty good and carrying into our Monday. Showers and thunderstorms likely tomorrow, earlier in the afternoon. Still a chance later in the day, though. Tomorrow's high around 92. Tomorrow evening around 77, and looking to be about the same for your Tuesday.

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1: What happened, Washington? All those bullet holes in your jacket. How are you alive?
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0: In the new movie Young Washington, now in theaters, director John Irwin unpacks the origin story of George Washington. Irwin's cinematic portrait introduces us to George Washington as a brash, ambitious youth. In order to win the heart of Sally Carey, the daughter of a wealthy Virginia family, Washington seeks to prove his worth in battle. The biggest content concern families will likely have to navigate in this PG-13 biopic involves realistic, though not gory, combat. We also hear two mild profanities, and characters drink and smoke as well. But Young Washington is also packed with references to God's providence and guidance. So we're giving Young Washington a 3 out of 5 for family friendliness. Read the full review at PluggedIn.com/radio. I'm Adam Holtz with the Plugged In Movie Review by Focus on the Family.

0: is exclusive to your life, 90.5. Landon Forbes, his latest release, All Is Well. 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

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I want to say thank you so much for the support of Lower Cape Fear Life Care in this hour of music. 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They actually can help out with a full spectrum of health services and programs that can improve quality of life for not just the individuals living with them, but the families that are helping care for them as well. 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

of the Kingdom. It's Rescue Me on your Life 90.5. Hannah, hanging out with you for your Sunday afternoon. Could be seeing some rain in your neck of the woods as we have some scattered rain possibilities, but increasing as we move into our Sunday night. For temperatures, yes, you saw it get very hot today, and it's going to cool off a little bit tonight, down to 76 for the low. Tomorrow's high, not expected to be quite as high. Still very warm, though. 92 degrees is what they're calling for. Tomorrow evening will feel much like tonight, but I have good news. If you are needing some rain for your garden or your tomato plants, we do have that possibility over the course of the next few days.

0: Even in our darkest hour, we're not alone. 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
0: When Paul wrote what we now know as the book of 2 Timothy, he was alone, in prison, falsely accused, and in his final days. What's so inspiring is Paul was determined to encourage others, even from a dark prison cell. In some of Paul's darkest days, he wrote these words, "But the Lord stood at my side and gave me strength." You see, even though Paul knew he would soon be put to death, he continued to share the gospel. My friend, just as Paul knew that God was with him in his time of need, you and I can be sure of that same truth. Jesus gives us strength to face whatever is in front of us.
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0: David. On the night you're falling all to pieces, you can bring your lonely heart to Jesus. 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
1: In the new movie Young Washington, now in theaters, director John Irwin unpacks the origin story of George Washington. Irwin's cinematic portrait introduces us to George Washington as a brash, ambitious youth. In order to win the heart of Sally Carey, the daughter of a wealthy Virginia family, Washington seeks to prove his worth in battle. The biggest content concern families will likely have to navigate in this PG-13 biopic involves realistic, though not gory, combat. We also hear two mild profanities, and characters drink and smoke as well. But Young Washington is also packed with references to God's providence and guidance. So we're giving Young Washington a 3 out of 5 for family friendliness. Read the full review at PluggedIn.com/radio. I'm Adam Holtz with the Plugged In Movie Review by Focus on the Family.

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1: It's Leanna Crawford and Honest on Life 90.5. All right, so y'all know I love all the little holidays. Last week we had Mac and Cheese Day and Hot Dog Day, and we certainly celebrate all of those. I also celebrated National Tattoo Day, except I got them a little bit ahead of that. So let's see, what kind of fun opportunity do we have to celebrate for today? Let's see. Oh, there's New Friends Day, and a great way to celebrate that. Well, you can sign your girls up for Grace Girls. It's happening Tuesday and Wednesday. They can make all kinds of new friends. And my little girl, by the way, she's excited for her first conference. And we've talked to some of her friends. They're coming for the first time. So it's really cool to see these friendships form. And they go beyond just these events with Grace Girls. We're able to say, hey, these friends were formed at this event, and now they've been walking with each other for multiple years and encouraging each other. And we just don't want anyone to miss out on that opportunity. That's why I'm bringing it up so much. But registrations are just about full. We would love for your girls to be a part of it. You can sign up still at life905.com.

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As long as my air conditioning in my apartment and in my car is working, it will be all right. But boy, if they weren't, I would be in a mess because it has been very warm today and going to continue those temperature highs in the mid-90s for the week ahead. We do have some rain potential heading our direction as well for the rest of the week, not just for today and tonight. But for tonight, our low expected to get down to 76, much of the same for tomorrow evening after reaching a high tomorrow of 92. So a little bit cooler, not cool, but a little less hot, I guess is the better way to say that for your Monday ahead.

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is Zach Williams and Jesus Loves on Life 90.5. 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
14: 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I'm your host, Kurt Wallace. I hope you're having a great weekend. On this July weekend, remember the words from Psalm 37. Take delight in the Lord, and He will give you the desires of your heart. Commit your way to the Lord, trust in Him, and He will do this. He will make your righteous reward shine like the dawn, your vindication like the noonday sun. On this weekend show, Toby Mack is here. He'll talk about truth and accountability. Taryn Wells will offer some thoughts on pursuing God's calling. Andrew Rip is here to share the story behind a brand new song called Hold Me Up. And Matthew West speaks about the importance of each person's life. Rachel James has the latest in Christian music news. We'll hear a future hit from John Reddick and another brand new song, that one we were talking about, from Andrew Rip and Jervis Campbell. It's going to be a great show, and we're glad you're listening this weekend. As we get things started with something brand new on the countdown, it's Matt Maher. This is going to be all right.
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0: Joining the countdown at number 20, it's Matt Maher. Gonna be all right on the weekend. Top 20 countdown. Hey, and if you're on the X app, well, we are too. And we'd love to be your friend there. You'll find us on the X app at 20 Weekend. Well, this week we had the honor of talking with Toby Mac. And Toby told us about his wife and how she keeps him grounded. Here's what he said.
1: And I can tell you, my wife is willing to tell me the truth. So much so it hurts sometimes. She's a very honest, outspoken Jamaican woman that tells me, boy, you take out the trash right now, Toby. You're not on the stage right now. You know, like these kind of things. That's the way you keep grounded. I have a great church that I go to when I'm in town that I'm a member of. My family's a member of Strong Tower Bible Church in Franklin, Tennessee. And then I have my kids. You know, my kids keep me honest. And then ultimately, of course, it's God's Word, the ultimate mirror that causes you to look honestly at yourself.
0: Sharing that his church, his family, and God's Word are the things that keep him grounded. That is Toby Mac. And speaking of Toby, he debuts a song here on the countdown this weekend. This is called Lord, It Feels Good.
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0: Toby Mac enters the countdown at number 19. It's Lord, It Feels Good on the Weekend Top 20 Countdown. And yeah, the Weekend Top 20 Countdown's on Instagram. If you are too, we'd love to see you there. You'll find us on Instagram under the name The Weekend Top 20 Countdown. And it's right back to the countdown we go with Bay Turner and his song Somebody's Praying.
1: Number 18.
2: Should have been long gone now, yeah. 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

Somebody's Praying. That is Bay Turner at number 18 on the weekend Top 20 Countdown. On last week's Countdown, Elevation Rhythm had the number 3 song called Washed.

0: CeCe Monin's worthy of it all. Will she make it 2 weeks in a row at number one? Well, stay with us, and we'll find out together here on the Weekend Top 20 Countdown. We're coming up. It's the top 17 songs in the world. Taryn Wells talks about the importance of pursuing God's calling, and we'll hear a future hit from John Reddick. It's a good one, and we'll play it for you next on the Weekend Top 20 Countdown.
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4: 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John 3:16-17. 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
0: 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I'm your host, Kurt Wallace. And we're right back into the countdown with Micah Tyler and his song, Perfectly.
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1: Now, let's take a look at a song that we think may be a future hit someday here on the countdown. And this weekend, it's a brand new song from John Reddick. His song is called Holding On. Praise God. And it's our choice for this week's future hit on the Weekend Top 20 Countdown. 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

0: Your future hit on the weekend top 20 countdown is called Holding On, Praise God. That is John Reddick. And if you'd like to tell us what you think of John's brand new song, our future hit, log on to our website and tell us at weekendtop20countdown.com. Hey, Taryn Wells is up next. And when we sat down to talk with Taryn, he talked about pursuing God's calling. Listen.
1: Now, my struggle a lot of times is not with the path necessarily, it's with the pace. I like things to move along quickly and let's get this done. Yep. And, you know, I got my little goals and everything. But really, I've learned that I have to trust, and I'm learning that I have to trust God with both the path and the pace. Because if I try and rush through seasons and assignments, then I'm going to end up with ruin. But if I can do everything from a place of rest and not trying to perform or get people to like me, you know, I'm going to end up with a greater reward.
2: And you appreciate it more because
1: Absolutely.
2: You get to sit in that rest and actually observe and take in what you're
1: Yes.
2: experiencing.
1: And you get none of the credit.
2: Yeah.
1: So no big head, Yeah. no ego. It's like this would not be happening Yeah. without God. So
0: Taryn Wells tells us that he has to remind himself to be patient and trust in the pace that God has set for him. Hey, Taryn, I can relate. That's tough to do. Speaking of Taryn, he's up next, keeping pace this week with his song, Breathe On It.
3: Number 16.

0: Breathe On It. Tarin Wells has the number 16 song on the weekend top 20 countdown. Okay, stay with us here on the countdown. We've got the top 15 songs in the country for you. And Rachel James is back with more Christian music news when we get back to more of the weekend top 20 countdown.
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0: Hey, thanks a lot for joining us here on The Weekend Top 20 Countdown. I'm Kurt Wallace. I hope you're having a good weekend. Isaiah 61:10 says, "I delight greatly in the Lord. My soul rejoices in my God, for he has clothed me with garments of salvation and arrayed me in a robe of righteousness. As a bridegroom adorns his head like a priest, and as a bride adorns herself with jewels." Pretty fancy. Hey, if you ever miss listening to the Weekend Top 20 Countdown here on this great radio station, you can always catch up. 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Now, it's back to the countdown we go. Tasha Layton, she's up next with her song, Meet Me in the Valley.
1: Number 15.

0: Meet Me in the Valley. That gal can sing. Tasha Layden, she has the number 15 song on the Weekend Top 20 Countdown. Hey, the Weekend Top 20 Countdown, we're Facebook people. 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And we got a note from a listener this past week who posted. Elizabeth Geyer sent us a note in response to our poll question. What's your favorite activity on the 4th of July? And Elizabeth said, cookout, yummy food, and fellowship. Thanks for that post, Elizabeth. I can always agree with yummy food and fellowship. Come on. We appreciate you reaching out to us. We're glad you're one of our friends on Facebook, too. And if you'd like to be our friend just like Elizabeth and more than 15,000 other listeners, just go to Facebook.com/Weekend Top 20 Countdown or look for the Facebook link on our website, which is WeekendTop20Countdown.com. 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
3: KB has a new album out this week titled Cannot Be Sold, and it's built around a pretty pointed idea that things that actually matter can't be bought, branded, or bartered. KB said it for himself. His marriage isn't for sale. His family isn't for sale. And he's not interested in watering things down just to stay likable. He'd rather give his best for God than chase what's popular. In a world where algorithms decide what gets seen and what gets valued, that's a pretty bold stance. And he backs it up with some of the most deliberate, layered writing of his career. The album moves fluidly across genres without asking permission, featuring collaborators including Ben Fuller, Caleb Conley, and more, and rewards the kind of listening where you go back a second and third time and keep finding new things. This Cannot Be Sold is out now on all streaming platforms. 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
1: 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All right, now let's get back to the countdown. A new artist with a new song. It's Carly Ann Taylor, Why Should I Worry?
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0: 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That's Carly Ann Taylor on the Weekend Top 20 Countdown. I'm Kurt Wallace. Coming up, it's the 12 biggest songs in the country, and we'll find out the results of last week's online poll, too. 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
0: Welcome back to the Weekend Top 20 Countdown. I'm your host, Kurt Wallace. I hope your summer weekend's going good. And our toll-free comment line's up and running. Yeah, that thing's on summer, spring, winter, and fall. 888-295-SHOW is the number. You can call us right now with a question or a comment, or maybe you got a story that you'd like to share. The number is 888-295 and the word show. And here we go, back to the Weekend Top 20 Countdown with Pat Barrett and I've Got a Fire.
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0: I've Got a Fire from Pat Barrett comes in at number 12 on the weekend Top 20 Countdown. Hey, now don't forget, each week we conduct an informal poll on our website. And when we asked you last time, what's your favorite activity on the 4th of July? 5% of you said, I love the festivals and parades. 8% said setting off fireworks, which you wouldn't know if you lived around me because they're still shooting off fireworks. 13% replied cookout. 25% responded outdoor fun like swimming and stuff. And a big 49% of you actually love watching fireworks most of all. Now, on this week's poll, we'd like to know this. What's your favorite cold drink in the summertime? Is it iced tea? Sweet or unsweet, right? Iced coffee, lemonade, soda or pop, wherever you're from, or just plain old water? Let us know what your favorite cold drink in the summer is at WeekendTop20Countdown.com. Now we're back to the countdown with Phil Wickham and Crowder. It really is Amazing Grace.
1: Number 11.

0: Phil Wickham and his buddy Crowder have the number 11 song this week. It really is Amazing Grace on the weekend Top 20 Countdown. I'm Kurt Wallace. Thanks for listening to the countdown. We appreciate you doing that this weekend. Way to go. Coming up, we got your top 10 favorite songs on our way to the number one song in the country. And in Psalm 16, we find out that God fills us with something. What is it? And how does he do it? Well, hang in there. We'll find out together. Coming up next on the weekend Top 20 Countdown.
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3: In the new movie Young Washington, now in theaters, director John Irwin unpacks the origin story of George Washington. Irwin's cinematic portrait introduces us to George Washington as a brash, ambitious youth. In order to win the heart of Sally Carey, the daughter of a wealthy Virginia family, Washington seeks to prove his worth in battle. The biggest content concern families will likely have to navigate in this PG-13 biopic involves realistic, though not gory, combat. We also hear two mild profanities, and characters drink and smoke as well. But Young Washington is also packed with references to God's providence and guidance. So we're giving Young Washington a 3 out of 5 for family friendliness. Read the full review at PluggedIn.com/radio. I'm Adam Holtz with Plugged In Movie Review by Focus on the Family.

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2: Thank you so much for including the Weekend Top 20 Countdown as a part of whatever you're doing this summer weekend. I'm your host, Kurt Wallace. Psalm 16 tells us, "You make known to me the path of life. You fill me with joy in your presence, with eternal pleasures at your right hand." Hey, each week, the Weekend Top 20 Countdown is heard on some great radio stations all over North America, like our friends at KLRC in Siloam Springs, Arkansas, the home of Mark, Becky, and Ross, the KLRC Morning Show. Good people there. Thank you, KLRC. And on The Bridge Radio in Milford, Delaware, the home of Denise Harper and Chris Scotland in the morning. We're so glad you guys are a part of the Weekend Top 20 family. Thank you so much. And we are ready to kick off the top 10 this weekend with Peter Burton and his song, "Where Would I Be?"
1: Number 10.

0: Where would I be? Peter Burden at number 10 this week on the weekend Top 20 Countdown. I'm Kurt Wallace, and you know, our weekends these days, I mean, they are packed, right? You got ball games, you got errands, you got brunch, you got laundry, and a bunch of it. And somehow, I mean, Monday keeps showing up anyway, right? But here's one thing I think that's really worth putting on your calendar this weekend, no matter what day it is. Church. Now, not because you have to, but because it's one of the few places where people still gather face-to-face, sing together, laugh together, encourage each other, and yes, debate whether the coffee is bold or just warm. This is interesting. Researchers have found that people who regularly attend religious services often report stronger social connections, more gratitude, and even a greater sense of purpose. I mean, that's pretty good return on an hour, right? Especially if there were donuts involved. Come on, somebody. And let's be honest. I mean, come on. There's almost always a donut involved, which is not a bad thing. So this weekend, maybe trade 60 minutes of scrolling for 60 minutes of community. Hey, who knows? If you go in the morning, in the afternoon, or sometime in the evening, you might just walk away with a smile and possibly powdered sugar on your shirt, too. And thanks for taking us along for the ride, too. Your friends here at the Weekend Top 20 Countdown. And speaking of the countdown, we're right back to it with Mercy Me and Make It Well.
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2: Life Church Switch has a new single out titled Good News. It's the latest release from the Oklahoma City-based worship collective known for their award-winning song Symphony. This one is a pop gospel track rooted in piano, guitar, and for the first time in a Life Church Switch recording, a full choir. The result is something that feels both celebratory and grounded at the same time. Rob Estevez from the group said that they wanted to write a song to remind listeners that no matter how heavy life gets, hope remains steadfast in Jesus. He came to save us even though we didn't deserve it. And with him, we can't lose. Rob said they also wanted the song to feel like Jesus sitting with you in whatever you're carrying right now. That's a pretty good description of what it delivers. Good News is the second single from their upcoming full-length album, Simple, which arrives August 5th. Good News is out now on all streaming platforms. Go check it out. I'm Rachel James with Music News.
0: 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And here we go, back to the countdown with We the Kingdom. 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

0: We the Kingdom and their song Rescue Me. It's number 8 this week on the Weekend Top 20 Countdown. 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We got the top 7 songs in the country coming up. And Andrew Rip is here to share the story behind his brand new song called Hold Me Up. 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
4: Switchfoot is celebrating a major new chapter. Their highly anticipated album, Forever Now, is out, and it's being called the most thematic and narrative-driven project of their career. The 13-track album unfolds like a story, centered on the emotional questions someone might wrestle with during their final days of life. Frontman John Foreman says the record is about releasing control and rediscovering the joy of simply creating. The album opens with the fiery Wake Up, Mr. Crow, and closes with the Butterfly Effect, drawing inspiration from classic novelists like Tolstoy to bring multiple voices and perspectives into the songs. Adding to the excitement, the band will make their Grand Ole Opry debut on July 23rd, and this fall they'll hit the road on the Forever Now tour with special guest Amberlynn. Visit switchfoot.com for more information. I'm Rachel James with Music News.
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0: 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I'm your host, Kurt Wallace. And if you're on the X app, we are too, and we'd love to follow you there. 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
0: Now, let's take a look at another song that we think may be a future hit here on the countdown. This weekend, it's a brand new song from Andrew Rip and Jervis Campbell. The song's called Hold Me Up, and recently, Andrew stopped by and shared the story behind that song with us.
2: Really just all about how we need to be doing life with friends. We can't be going through life by ourselves, disconnected. There's a biblical moment in Exodus about Moses realizing that the army of the Israelites would win when his arms were in the air. And when he got weary and tired and they came down, they would start to fall. And his friends at his back got next to him and helped hold his arms up into the air. And I just thought that was a beautiful idea, or picture rather, of community and what we're supposed to do for one another. When somebody's struggling or getting weary or fighting through a time when it feels like God's not hearing your prayers, and we stand beside each other and share each other's faith, really. So this is a song called Hold Me Up. It's a summertime song. It feels good, but it's very, very true, and it's been powerful in my own life. So I hope you love it. This is Hold Me Up.
0: Thank you, Andrew. Andrew Rip there. Let's listen to his song along with Jervis Campbell. This is called Hold Me Up. It's our future hit on the Weekend Top 20 Countdown.

0: Your future hit on the weekend top 20 countdown is called Hold Me Up. That is Andrew Rip and Jervis Campbell. And if you'd like to tell us what you think of the new Andrew Rip song, log on to our website and tell us at weekendtop20countdown.com. Okay, back to the countdown we go with Jamie McDonald. She's up next with Ain't No Way.
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0: 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But hey, it works for Jamie. That's Ain't No Way, number 6 this week on the Weekend Top 20 Countdown. Coming up, we got the 5 biggest songs in the country for you, and an overflowing prayer coming up from Romans 15. 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
0: Welcome back to the Weekend Top 20 Countdown. I'm your host, Kurt Wallace. I hope you're having a good weekend. Romans 15 tells us, may the God of hope fill you with all joy and peace as you trust in him, so that you may overflow with hope by the power of the Holy Spirit. 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We have them online there that you can listen to. So you can listen at your convenience and you don't have to be bummed out. Okay, good. Now let's get back to the countdown. Kicking off the top 5 with Zach Williams and his song, Wait For Me.
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0: 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It's Zach Williams at number 5 on the Weekend Top 20 Countdown. And our toll-free comment line's up and running. If you'd like to call, go ahead. 888-295-SHOW. That's 888-295 and the word show. Leave a comment or a question, or maybe tell a story about how a song or an artist has touched your life. The number again, 888-295 and the word show. Now, here we go with more of the countdown. How about some Josiah Queen? He's up next with his song, Demons.
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0: Demons from Josiah Queen lands in the number four spot on the weekend top 20 countdown. And your friends here at the countdown are on Instagram. 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

0: In the number three spot for the second week in a row, it's Elevation Rhythm and Washed on the weekend Top 20 Countdown. Okay, stay with us here on the countdown because the number one song in the country is just around the corner. And Matthew West is here. 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
0: Hey, welcome back to the Weekend Top 20 Countdown. Appreciate you listening this weekend. I am Kurt Wallace. We got two songs to go. And you know, one of the things that Matthew West is known for is his encouraging attitude. And we recently had a chance to sit down and talk with Matthew about why he feels called to encourage people. And here's what he said.
6: You know this is true, but the world goes out of its way to make us feel like we're not significant. Our past, our mistakes that we make, the brokenness in our lives will go out of its way to make us feel like we're disqualified from having anything worth saying to this world. But then God steps in, grace steps in and says, no, I've created you. God says, I love you. And no matter how many mistakes you've made, no matter how many problems you've had in your life, I can still speak through your life. I can even speak through the not so good stuff. And to me, that's what this whole thing is all about, is so people can know, hey, you do have something to say. It's the only way I can explain this. A teenage girl makes a bad decision. She gets pregnant. She even decides to have an abortion, but she gives her life to God. God restores her heart. And now she can reach out to another teenage girl facing the same decision like no preacher ever could. God will design a path just for you, and across that path, people will come that are designed for you and only you to impact. And I think that thought just blows my mind, but I've seen it happen. I've seen somebody battle with drug addiction, alcohol addiction, give their life to God, and then turn around and have a passion for reaching people who are struggling with the same things. And man, that to me just encourages me that, God, I'm going to take everything that happens in this life, I'm going to allow you to use it, and give me something to say with it.
0: Embracing his calling as an encourager, that's Matthew West, telling us why every life matters and why God wants us to embrace the calling that he's placed on our lives, no matter how much the world tries to discourage us, and it will. That's good stuff. Thank you, Matthew. And speaking of Matthew, he's got a good song on the countdown. It's called Good.
1: Number two.

0: good.
1: Good from Matthew West at number two again on the weekend Top 20 Countdown. And before we hear the number one song in the country, let's turn back to our Facebook page. Our friend Ann Daughtry Mellencamp sent us a note in response to our poll question, what's your favorite activity on the 4th of July? And she said, staying in with our dogs who are afraid of fireworks. Gotta take care of our fur babies. Thanks for sending us that note, Gene. Our dog Millie, she's afraid too. Hey, maybe some of our dogs could hide together in the bathroom or something. I'm not sure. Anyway, we appreciate you, Gene. I hope the doggies are okay, and we appreciate you reaching out to us. If you'd like to be our friend just like Gene and her dogs and more than 15,000 other listeners, just go to Facebook.com/WeekendTop20Countdown or look for the Facebook link on our website, which is WeekendTop20Countdown.com. All right, now we're up to the number one song in the country. And it finds itself at number one for the second week in a row. The top song on your playlist this weekend is from CeCe Winans. It's Worthy of It All.
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0: 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Number one now for 2 weeks in a row on the weekend top 20 countdown. Congratulations, CC. And there you have it, the 20 songs at the top of your playlist. 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Our executive producers are Ken Farley and Brandon Rabar. The show is written by Wes Shatler and Katie Hanskinek. And Rachel James is always here with the latest in Christian music news. Next week, we'll do it all again. And I hope you'll join us as we count down the top 20 Christian songs in America. 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And make sure you're listening next week for the Weekend Top 20 Countdown.
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4: You've probably heard the advice about discussing anything other than politics and religion. Both topics get their fair share of headlines, and often those are negative. However, if you do get in a conversation about religion, you will often encounter different views, but it usually doesn't get uncomfortable until someone brings up Jesus. Why is Jesus such a polarizing topic? Could it be that we like options and doing things our own way, but Jesus shines a light on the certain failure of that approach? 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The Bible also tells us of a side of Jesus we don't hear about often enough. 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If you've never known Jesus this way before, and you would like to find out more about having a personal relationship with him, call us at 888-NEED-HIM or go to chataboutjesus.com.
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6: What happened, Washington? 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
5: In the new movie Young Washington, now in theaters, director John Irwin unpacks the origin story of George Washington. Irwin's cinematic portrait introduces us to George Washington as a brash, ambitious youth. In order to win the heart of Sally Carey, the daughter of a wealthy Virginia family, Washington seeks to prove his worth in battle. The biggest content concern families will likely have to navigate in this PG-13 biopic involves realistic, though not gory, combat. We also hear two mild profanities, and characters drink and smoke as well. But Young Washington is also packed with references to God's providence and guidance. So we're giving Young Washington a 3 out of 5 for family friendliness. 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